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Wouldn't you like to have fun, fun, fun? 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
4: The top stories this hour. England's World Cup dream has been shattered by a semi-final defeat to holders Argentina. These fans were watching the action in Atlanta from Newcastle.
5: Got him, not gonna lie.
6: Same old England, innit? It's same old England, they just break your heart every time.
4: The Three Lions conceded twice late in the game to lose 2-1. Boss Thomas Tuchel's faced criticism for his defensive substitutions.
7: I'm responsible for them, I took them, so I take the criticism, that's just the way it is.
4: England now face France in the third place to play off on Saturday. In other news, Iran says it's carried out attacks on US military facilities in Kuwait and Jordan after stating it's not afraid of war. America and Tehran have traded strikes for another night. Incoming Prime Minister Andy Burnham's secured the necessary backing of 8 of the 11 unions affiliated with the party. The Makefield MP is expected to be handed the keys to Downing Street on Monday. And a record number of 18-year-olds in the UK have received university or college offers. UCAS says 99% of school leavers who applied by the January deadline have at least one offer.
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4: Hot and sunny again across the UK today, highs at around 30 degrees Celsius. That's the latest. I'm Becky Cahill.
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9: How you doing this morning? It's just after 6 o'clock and it's David Andrews with you playing the best variety of 60s favourites. We've got the Velvets lined up and here's a perfect song for a lovely Thursday morning. Martha and the Vandellas on Nation 60s.

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0: Nation 60s, such a beautiful Burt Bacharach song, What the World Needs Now. There's Dionne Warwick, who originally turned it down, and it was recorded initially by Jackie DeShannon. Hey, let's get the Rolling Stones lined up for you, one of their big number ones on the way, and Fleetwood Mac from those 60s days when Peter Green was on guitar, here on Nation 60s.
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Nation 60s at 6:25 with the Rolling Stones. Look out for the new album, Foreign Tongues. And Mick Jagger has been on the chat shows in the States talking about how much he'd love to have met Elvis. But John Lennon told him, never meet your heroes. And now Mick feels stupid that he ever took his advice. Let's get the Monkees on after the King here on Nation 60s.

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2: 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Are you? This is Nation 60s. 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

Nation 60s with Johnny Kidd. I'll never get over you. And it's David with you. How are you this morning? A lovely Thursday. Let's play those all-time 60s favourites with the Queen of Soul and one of the greatest cover versions ever. And here come those Everly Brothers, Phil and Dawn, with their amazing harmonies on Nation 60s. Don't

0: Oh, what a tune. Nation 60s, R-E-S-P-E-C-T, originally written and recorded by Otis Redding and a massive hit for the Queen of Soul on Atlantic Records, 17 minutes before 7 o'clock. Play a beautiful love song from the album Rubber Soul very soon. And let's remember Desmond Dekker, born July 16th, 1941 in Jamaica. Let's play his massive number one next on Nation 60s.
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Such a beautiful song, isn't it? Still sounds so good. Nation 60s from the classic album Rubber Soul, the Fab Four. And Michelle, really hope you're doing okay this morning. Let's line up a great Beach Boys favourite for you. And first, let's remember Jimmy Cliff, who we lost late last year. 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
7: The top stories this hour. England's World Cup dreams have been shattered after defeat to Argentina. The Three Lions took the lead early in the second half in Atlanta, but conceded twice late in the game to lose 2-1. Of course, we had reporters out and about watching with fans across the country last night. Here's reaction from Liverpool, Newcastle and London.
8: They've done us proud. They've done a good job.
9: Absolute heartbreak for England, that. Like, you know, we held it together for so long, but unfortunately, right at the end, it all fell apart.
10: They've done really, really well. Anything happens in 90 minutes, but when we do win, and we will, it's going to feel that much better.
7: England face France for third place on Saturday. Meanwhile, there's been criticism of Argentina's full-time celebrations. Several players unfurled a supporters' flag that read "The Falkland Islands are Argentinian." That's a breach of FIFA rules. British Steel's been taken into public ownership. The government says it's in the UK's interest to do so. And Andy Burnham will become Labour leader tomorrow after he won the backing of eight of the party's 11 affiliated trade unions. The Makefield MP is expected to be confirmed as Prime Minister on Monday.
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7: Hot and sunny again across the UK today, highs at around 30 degrees Celsius. That's the latest. I'm Becky Cahill.
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12: How are you doing this morning? It's just after 7 o'clock. I'm David Andrews. Let's play those all-time 60s favourites for you. The Hollies on the way. And here's Van Morrison.

What a song, Nation 60s with the Hollies from 1967, The Summer of Love. And Kerry Ann, how are you this morning? It's a lovely Thursday and we're playing the best variety of 60s favourites. So many great songs to start your day with the original Queen of Motown lined up after the Elgins on Nation 60s.

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But the feeling is exactly the same. Nation 60s.

Station 60s with the Mindbenders and a song originally written by Carol Bayer Sega, Groovy Kind of Love at 7:22 as we bring back those memories and get you singing along with these all-time 60s favourites. How about Roy Orbison's track that he wrote for his wife Claudette? Let's get that on for you after Cupid's Inspiration, a band from Lincolnshire. And remember, Yesterday Has Gone on Nation 60s.

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0: Nation 60s, a song originally recorded by Jackie DeShannon. And there's The Searchers, who had a massive hit with Needles and Pinsir. And The Searchers actually toured for years. And I met and interviewed John McNally and Frank Allen recently, both great fellas who knew all the Liverpool bands in the 60s, including the Beatles and Gerry and the Pacemakers. Let's take that ferry across the Mersey next on Nation 60s.
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0: Such a beautiful song. Nation 60s with the Bee Gees. Words written by Barry Gibb in 1967. How are you this morning? It is 10 minutes before 8. Another beautiful day. 29 degrees. Can you believe it? This is going on forever. Let's get the original Soul Man on for you very soon. And from San Francisco, classic track, Sly and the Family Stone. Everyday People on Nation 60s.
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6: Top stories this hour. England's World Cup dreams over after a semi-final defeat to holders Argentina. These fans were watching last night's action in Atlanta from Newcastle.
7: Got to see them all in England. They just break your heart every time.
6: The Three Lions conceded twice late in the game to lose 2-1. Boss Thomas Tuchel has faced criticism for his defensive substitutions.
8: I'm responsible for them. I took them, so I take the criticism. That's just the way it is.
6: Meanwhile, Argentina could face punishment after some players held up a banner during their full-time celebrations, which read "The Falkland Islands are Argentinian." The political messaging breaches FIFA rules. British Steel has been brought into public ownership. Ministers say it'll protect thousands of jobs. Sir Keir Starmer says the UK's support of Ukraine will always endure. The outgoing Prime Minister's heading to Kiev. And from next year, every baby born in England will be screened for a rare muscle-wasting disease. Campaigners have hailed this a landmark moment and say it should lead to early treatment for any newborns found to have spinal muscular atrophy.
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6: Hot and sunny again across the UK today. Highs at around 30 degrees Celsius. That's the latest. I'm Becky Cahill.
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9: Hey, it's David Andrews with you at just after 8 o'clock on Thursday morning with The Drifters on Nation 60s.

Nation 60s, the definitive sound of the Four Seasons. Walk Like a Man and Frankie Valli was on the road up until June. He's 92 years old. What a trooper. Got one or two health issues at the moment. All the best to you, Frankie. Let's get the four tops on. And here's the song that took Georgie fame all the way to number one in 1966. Getaway on Nation 60s.

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Nation 60s, 8:23 with the Shads and Cliff. Do you want to dance? How do you fancy winning £777,000 on Make Me a Winner? Let's get your name in the draw with a shot at winning some incredible money tomorrow afternoon. Wow, you could have that in your bank account by the weekend. Let's get on board the Marrakesh Express after this number one from the Kinks. 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

0: 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We've got to get out of this place. Written by the hot New York songwriting team, Barry Mann and Cynthia Whale, who also wrote You've Lost That Loving Feeling for the Righteous Brothers. How about one of the best from the Hollies and a number one from the Manfreds next on Nation 60s.
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Nation 60s with the Monkees, Pleasant Valley Sunday. Hey, it is Friday tomorrow, thank goodness. Another weekend on the way. Whoa, just what we need and the weather looking good. Here come the Tremolos. Suddenly, You Love Me on Nation 60s.

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10: The top stories this hour. Thomas Tuchel says he'll stay on to lead England into Euro 2028 after the Three Lions were knocked out of the World Cup. They lost to Argentina 2-1 in their semi-final in Atlanta last night. We had reporters out and about across the country with fans. Here's some reaction from Liverpool, Newcastle and London.
11: They've done us proud. They've done a good job.
12: Absolute heartbreak for England, that. Like, you know, we held it together for so long, but unfortunately right at the end, it all fell apart.
13: I think they've done really, really well. Anything happens in 90 minutes, but when we do win, and we will, it's going to feel that much better.
10: England face France for third place on Saturday. Meanwhile, there's been criticism of Argentina's full-time celebrations. Several players unfurled a supporters flag that read, "The Falkland Islands are Argentinian," which is a breach of FIFA rules. There are now wildfires burning in all three countries in Britain. A huge blaze broke out overnight in the eastern Scottish Highlands as flames continue to destroy moorland in parts of Wales and England. And British Steel has been taken into public ownership. The government says it's in the UK's interest to do so.
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10: Hot and sunny again across the UK today. Highs at around 30 degrees Celsius. That's the latest. I'm Becky Cahill.
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15: Hey, it's David Andrews with you at just after 9 o'clock, playing those amazing 60s favourites with a big Beatles song from 66. And here's Bob on Nation 60s.

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Nation 60s with Dusty. I close my eyes and count to 10 from 1968. Didn't she make an amazing job of that song? We love the 60s, the creative, inspirational songs that inspired so many generations of musicians. Hey, let's get the Seekers on from Australia. And here's Smokey Robinson and the Miracles going to a go-go on Nation 60s.

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Station 60s, the definitive sound of Judith Durham and the Seekers from Melbourne, Australia. I'll never find another you. We'll play that song especially for Angela in Chelsea Harbour. I know you love that one, Ange. Let's get Marmalade lined up for you soon. And here's a classic track from the Spencer Davis Group on Nation 60s.

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0: Nation 60s with a famous song written by Sonny Curtis of the Crickets and a massive hit for The Clash and the Bobby Fuller Four. How about playing along with our number ones game this morning? We call it Looking Out for Number One. I'm going to line up five songs. You need to work out which one of the five is the number one hit, all right? Let's play the game. We'll kick off with the Box Tops here on Nation 60s.
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0: Good morning, it's David Andrews with you. Let's play our number ones game. So which song from the next five is the number one hit? See if you can work it out. Kicking off with the Box Tops on Nation 60s.

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But I wanna know for sure. So come on, hold me tight.

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But I wanna know for sure.

Oh, one of the great 60s favourites from the Trogs and Wild Thing on our number ones game from Nation 60s. We are looking out for number one. Which song from these five is the number one song? Could it be Otis Redding on Nation 60s? I've been

0: Nation 60's number ones game. We call it Looking Out for Number One. I played you five songs. Did you work out which song was number one? We kicked it off with the Box Tops, The Letter, and then Cilla, Anyone Who Had a Heart, The Troggs and Wild Thing, Otis, I've Been Loving You Too Long, and Frank Wilson, Do I Love You? So which song was number one? It was Cilla from February 1964, and the Burt Bacharach, Hal David song, Anyone Who Had a Heart. Well done if you got it this morning. Let's get the King on in just a mo on Nation 60s.
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Just the Business, Nation 60s, with one of the first supergroups, with Eric Clapton, Ginger Baker, and Jack Bruce, Cream in the White Room. Hey, it's Thursday morning. Tony is on the way after 10 o'clock. Here's Peter Noon with Herman's Hermits on Nation 60s.

How low can you go? The Marcells, Blue Moon on Nation 60s. Have yourself a really good Thursday. Make the most of this sunshine if you get the chance. I'm David Andrews. Hope you can join me for Friday morning's breakfast. Tony is all set and on the way after 10. And then Phil Hoyles through the afternoon. And Dino for your Thursday evening. Let's play something from the Supremes after the New York group, the Young Rascals. Groovin' on Nation 60s.

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9: The top stories this hour. Thomas Tuchel says he'll stay on until Euro 2028 despite England's World Cup dream ending in heartbreak. His side conceded two late goals in 7 minutes to lose the semi-final against Argentina 2-1. The coach's defensive changes to a back five have faced criticism, but Tuchel insists he had to do something.
10: We were just not active enough in any structure. We couldn't get close anymore to play on the ball.
9: Meanwhile, Argentina could face punishment after some players held up a banner during their full-time celebration, which read, "The Falkland Islands are Argentinian." There are wildfires burning in all three countries in Britain this morning. A huge blaze has spread in the eastern Scottish Highlands, with some homes evacuated near Cairngorms National Park. John McKenzie is from Highland Wildfire Response.
11: We can all do more to prevent these wildfire events, just increasing awareness.
9: Flames continuing to destroy moorland in parts of England and Wales, and British Steel has been taken into public ownership. The government says it's in the UK's interest to do so.
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9: Hot and sunny again across the UK today. Highs at around 30 degrees Celsius. That's the latest. I'm Becky Cahill.
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8: The top stories this hour. A government minister tells us FIFA should investigate after Argentina players celebrated their World Cup win over England with a banner claiming the British Falkland Islands belong to their country. Football's world governing body doesn't allow political messaging on the pitch, with Business Secretary Peter Kyle saying it was entirely inappropriate.
9: I trust that FIFA will do a full investigation into the events that unfolded last night, which were unnecessary and certainly shouldn't have happened.
8: Meanwhile, Thomas Tuchel says he'll stay on until Euro 2028, despite England's World Cup exit. His side were 1-0 up after the break, but conceded two late goals, with questions raised about the manager's decision to boost their defence. British Steel is now under public ownership. The government says the move will protect thousands of jobs. And Sir Keir Starmer's in Ukraine, where he's said the UK's cast iron support for the country will continue when Andy Burnham enters number 10. The former mayor of Greater Manchester will be the fifth prime minister since Russia's invasion in 2022.
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8: Hot and sunny again across the UK today. Highs at around 30 degrees Celsius. That's the latest. I'm Becky Kyle.
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0: 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Thank you for tuning in to Nation 60s. 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
2: The top stories this hour. A government minister's told us FIFA should investigate after Argentina players celebrated their World Cup victory over England with a banner claiming the British Falkland Islands belong to their country. Football's world governing body doesn't allow political messaging on the pitch. Business Secretary Peter Kyle says it was entirely inappropriate. Meanwhile, Thomas Tuchel says he'll stay on until Euro 2028, despite England's World Cup dream ending in heartbreak. His side were 1-0 up and 15 minutes away from reaching their first final at the tournament in 60 years when they conceded 2 goals in 7 minutes. The coach's defensive changes to a back five have faced criticism, but Tuchel insists he had to do something.
3: We were just not active enough. We couldn't get close anymore to play on the ball.
2: We're told the public ownership of British Steel is in the national interest. The government says it will protect both the company's future and UK supply chains. And TikTok's being investigated over its age verification models. The video sharing app says it's confident it meets legal obligations.
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2: Hot and sunny again across the UK today. Highs at around 30 degrees Celsius. That's the latest. I'm Becky Cahill.
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6: Just gone midday. It's Tony here at Nation 60s with Neil Sedaka. Breaking up is hard to do. And right now, the four.

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1: Jaffa cakes are cakes, but some people still don't get it. 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
5: The top stories this hour. Downing Street's back calls for FIFA to investigate whether Argentina players broke its rules. They waved a banner in support of their country's claim to the Falklands after defeating England in the World Cup semi-final. Meanwhile, Thomas Tuchel says he'll carry on after taking the blame for England's exit. He insists he was right to make defensive changes. Two men have been jailed for 5.5 years for a cyber attack that caused chaos on London's transport network. Thela Jaber from Tower Hamlets and Owen Flowers from Warsaw carried out the attack in 2024. Our senior reporter Claire Bode has more.
6: During the attack, TfL's Oyster refund system and photo card system were affected. It's believed the hack costed the London transport system tens of millions of pounds. It also affected millions of passengers, and over 28,000 workers had to reset their security settings.
5: And TikTok is being investigated by Ofcom. The regulator will examine whether the video sharing app is complying with elements of the Online Safety Act aimed at protecting children from harmful content.
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5: Cloudy, dry with long, hot, sunny spells and the chance of an isolated shower or thunderstorm in the far southwest. That's the latest. I'm Louise Easton.
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6: The top story is this hour. The World Cup might not be ours, but the islands definitely are, is the message from Downing Street after Argentina's players waved a banner in support of their country's claim to the Falklands. It happened after they beat England 2-1 in the World Cup semi-final last night. Downing Street has backed calls for FIFA to investigate whether players broke its rules. Two men described as talented hackers have each been jailed for 5.5 years after admitting to a cyber attack on London's transport network. It cost TfL an estimated £29 million in 2024. Parents are going to be told if their child talks to Meta's AI chatbot about harming themselves. The social media company says alerts will be sent if they're unsure of a child's intent. And nearly 1,100 migrants have been returned to France since the government's so-called one-in, one-out deal came into force last August, but official figures show 30 more approved asylum seekers have come here than have been deported.
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6: Cloudy, dry with long hot sunny spells and the chance of an isolated shower or thunderstorm in the far southwest. That's the latest. I'm Louise Easton.
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10: 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We start with Billy Fury.

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0: 18s all of the time at Nation 60s, the home of the no-repeat 9 to 5. You won't hear the same song twice throughout your workday, and that is guaranteed. Got some great songs to play for you right the way through your daytime today. My name is Phil Hoyles. If you fancy getting in touch, 07740 938 500 is the number. You can also get in touch on the Nation Player, which you can download from your favourite app store today. In the showbiz news this afternoon, Wonderwall by Oasis is on the verge of becoming the number one song globally on Spotify. The Gallagher brothers are going to be cock-a-hoop. And also Tom Cruise is to perform at the footy closing ceremony as well. It's all about the footy at the moment.
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Good afternoon. 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

0: It's the Archies and Sugar Sugar and Manfred Mann before that. It's all about the 60s and Nation 60s. If you are one of our brand new listeners, then you're very welcome here. It's great to have your company. I've got some more showbiz as well. First of all, Strictly, it continues to unveil its latest lineup for the series, which is going to be launching in the autumn in about 8 weeks' time. It's not far to go. It'll be here in no time, like that. It'll still be stunningly hot, probably, and we'll all be moaning. Also making news today, Freddy Krueger is to make a comeback, not on Strictly, don't panic. It's in the new Nightmare on Elm Street film, which is going to be very scary, hopefully. And also the Grand Tour return date has been revealed, and they say it's going to be younger and cooler. It's a bit rude, isn't it?
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Good afternoon. 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Catch us here every day, 2 through till 6, playing the biggest songs from the 1960s. My name is Phil. 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
9: The top stories at this hour. 24 million people tuned in to watch England lose to Argentina in the World Cup semi-final last night. It's the biggest audience since 2021, when the Three Lions lost to Italy in the European Championship final at Wembley. Meanwhile, Downing Street has backed calls for FIFA to investigate whether Argentina's players broke its rules. They waved a banner in support of their country's claim to the Falklands. Political messages on the pitch are banned. In other news, two hackers have been jailed for 5.5 years each for a cyber attack that cost Transport for London £29 million. Prosecutors claim they could have shut down the whole system, having gained the highest privileged access in 2024. RSPB Scotland says it urgently needs helicopter support to tackle a wildfire at Cairngorms National Park. Staff and volunteers are working to put the flames out, which have spread across 300 hectares. And lead singer of the 1975, Matty Healy, has performed at his own stag do with the 1975 tribute act. The band's frontman's marrying American model Gabriette later this month.
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9: Cloudy, dry with long hot sunny spells and the chance of an isolated shower or thunderstorm in the far southwest. That's the latest. I'm Louise Easton.
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0: the Beatles to the Beach Boys, we've got the best variety of 60s hits. Nation 60s.
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0: It's the Hollies and Look Through an Any Window on Nation 60s today. It's Phil Hoyles. If you fancy getting in touch today, 07740938500 is the number. How are you today? How's the heat treating you? It's very warm, isn't it? It's just, it's never ending. I'm not going to lie. Making news today in the papers, scientists reveal the most attractive facial features in men and women. It's got to be the eyes, surely. It's got to be the eyes. Yeah, I mean, you're not going to say, hey, you got a nice nose. It doesn't have the same ring to it. Or maybe it's dimples. Do you like dimples? Or freckles. I love freckles. So maybe it's just not the nose. Also, scientists claim that applying... This is random, right? This is really random. If you're trying to cool down your house, don't get any ideas. But scientists claim that applying yogurt to the outside of your windows can cool your home. Yes, that may be the case, but it's going to be so manky.
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Playing some songs you haven't heard in a while. It's Nation 60s from Nation Radio. Those little nuggets of gold that we sprinkle right the way throughout the day. This is Nation 60s.

0: All or Nothing on Nation 60s from Nation Radio. Now, if you're looking outside at the moment thinking, where's the ice cream van? You don't see them so often these days, do you? They're not as frequent as they used to be back in the 60s and 70s. But if you are looking out for yours, if you do get one that comes along to your road and you fancy an ice cream this afternoon, what are the prices like? Are they all right? Because apparently there's talk in the papers today about why your 99 now costs £7. What? £7 for a 99? You can get a tub of ice cream for less than that. As vendors are hitting back over criticism of rising prices. No, seriously. I mean, £7. I mean, you can nip to your supermarket, you can get yourself a tub of ice cream and a couple of flakes and wham, bam, there it is. Right? Do you know what I mean? £7 for a 99. You're having a laugh.
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8: The top stories this hour. There are calls for the Argentinian players who held up a sign about the Falkland Islands to be banned from Sunday's World Cup final. Political messages are not allowed on the pitch, and Lib Dem leader Ed Davey wants action taken after this happened after last night's semi-final.
9: FIFA said that English, Scottish, Welsh and Northern Irish football players weren't allowed to wear a poppy during international football matches because they said that was a political statement. I recognise that this is high stakes, but the rules apply in every single match.
8: Danny Street says football's governing body must investigate. Ukraine's president has admitted he's afraid of changes in leadership in the UK and France ahead of the Prime Minister standing down on Monday. Keir Starmer's in Kyiv for one of his final engagements. And government health advisers are recommending teenagers from 15 be offered a meningitis B vaccine on the NHS. It follows a series of recent outbreaks, the most serious being in Kent earlier this year, where two teenagers died.
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8: Cloudy, dry with long, hot, sunny spells and the chance of an isolated shower or thunderstorm in the far southwest. That's the latest. I'm Louise Easton.
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0: It's Aretha Franklin and Think, and before that, Gene Pitney. It's Phil Hoyles on Nation 60s from Nation Radio. It's Thursday. It's the 16th of July. It's World Snake Day today. It's also Hot Dog Day today. Enjoy if you're celebrating later. It's Guinea Pig Appreciation Day and Artificial Intelligence Appreciation Day as well. The longest appreciation day ever recorded, probably. But forget all of that. That's all interesting. But it's not as cool as this. In 1969, it was on this very day that Apollo 11, the first manned space mission to land on the moon, was launched from the Kennedy Space Center at Cape Canaveral in Florida. How cool was that? Everybody just watching the screens, just watching it take off and history being made and unfolding before your eyes. It would have been absolutely phenomenal. Neil Armstrong and Buzz Aldrin walked on the moon just 4 days later.
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0: Please Don't Tease. It's Cliff Richard on Nation 60s today. So today then, if you're celebrating your birthday on the 16th of July, it's a very warm one, isn't it? Hopefully your cake is nice and chilled. You're celebrating your birthday with Michael Flatley, who's 68 years of age today. Will Ferrell is also celebrating as he's 59, and Gareth Bale is 37 today.
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9: The top stories this hour. The World Cup might not be ours, but the islands definitely are, is the message from Downing Street after Argentina's players waved a banner in support of their country's claim to the Falklands. It happened after they beat England 2-1 in the World Cup semi-final last night. Downing Street has backed calls for FIFA to investigate whether players broke its rules. Almost 4 miles of land's been affected by a wildfire at Cairngorms National Park, which is now under control. People are being asked to stay away. The public could be restricted from buying the noisiest fireworks. The government's running a 12-week consultation following concerns about their effect on communities and animals. And Thames Valley Police resorted to an unusual way of clearing the road for an emergency. Using the number listed on a van in front of them, which hadn't moved, they gave the driver a call.
10: Hello mate, it's the police. Are you on the M40?
11: Yeah.
10: We've been trying to get past you, flashing our blue lights.
11: Sorry.
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9: Dry with clear spells for most overnight, feeling warm for many, dry with sunny spells tomorrow. That's the latest. I'm Louise Easton.
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15: Final hour of the show then. It's Nation 60s at drive time. And we start the final hour with this from the Tornadoes. This is the brilliant Telstar.

Good afternoon. This is Nation 60s at Drive Time. Catch us here every day, 2 through till 6, playing the biggest songs from the 1960s. My name is Phil. It's great to have your company today as the big 60s hits continue. Whoa.

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0: James Brown, it's Nation 60s, it's Phil Hoyles until 6 o'clock today. Monday through Friday, it's great to have your company on Drive Time every afternoon. Now, if you're planning to go away on holiday shortly, just listen up to this, because this could be quite important, really. Scientists say your next big holiday flight could be a little bumpier than it used to be, because new research suggests that climate change is making turbulence more frequent and more severe, with warming temperatures strengthening jet streams and creating more of a sudden air movement that can leave passengers gripping onto the armrests. Studies have found incidents of severe clear air turbulence, the kind that pilots can't actually see on the radar, have increased significantly in recent decades. So what basically they're saying is everything's absolutely fine, just don't take off your seatbelt.
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playing some songs you haven't heard in a while. It's Nation 60s from Nation Radio. Those little nuggets of gold that we sprinkle right the way throughout the day. This is Nation 60s.

0: Dave Clark 5 Bits and Pieces on Nation 60s from Nation Radio in the papers today. There's lots of random things in the papers today. People talking about the most attractive thing on people's faces. Surely it's the eyes. Yogurt on the outside of windows. I've heard it all. Don't try that. And also this as well. Brits are willing to have an average age gap of 6 years when dating. That is making news today. And also social media curfews will be imposed on 16 and 17 year olds. Making news in the papers today as well.
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3: The top stories this hour. Government advisers are recommending teenagers from the age of 15 be offered a free meningitis B booster vaccine. Two teenagers died in an outbreak in Kent earlier this year. Downing Street wants FIFA to investigate whether Argentina players broke the rules by holding a banner on the pitch in support of their country's claim to the Falkland Islands, which is a British territory. The side beat England 2-1 in the World Cup semi-final last night, prompting the King on a brewery tour to say this.
4: Maybe it's a good day to drown a few sorrows.
3: An initial report into a fatal train crash near Preston says warning systems at a level crossing failed. Kerry Coombs died after her car was hit by a train last month, with a child seriously hurt. And more than 12,000 abusive comments were aimed at female tennis players on social media last year. The study has found gamblers were responsible for just over half of the most serious abuse, and the largest group sending these messages.
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3: Dry with clear spells for most overnight, feeling warm for many. Dry with sunny spells tomorrow. That's the latest. I'm Louise Easton.
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7: And I'm Dean Martin. Good evening. It's gone 6 o'clock. It's a Thursday evening, and I'm getting ready to play you the best variety of 60s hits.

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0: Classic Ricky Valens said, "Tell Laura I love her." You also heard the Moody Blues and Go Now. And the Rolling Stones and Mick Jagger was at the stadium last night cheering on England. We will talk about that match a little bit later on. I'm going to give you my point of view, okay? It doesn't mean anything, but I still want to give it to you anyway.
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Stevie Wonder and Uptide, Everything's Gonna Be All Right. It certainly is, because you're listening to Nation 60s. Songs that you could just sing along to, songs that you may remember. And you don't have to be old, by the way, to appreciate great music from the 60s.

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7: The top stories this hour. A manhunt is underway for a convicted criminal described as a risk to others after he's escaped while being moved out of a secure hospital in North Manchester. 20-year-old Marwan Juma's serving time in prison for assault. Two men have been jailed for 5.5 years each for a cyber attack on Transport for London in 2024. It cost TfL £29 million and prosecutors say it could have shut down the whole system. Ukraine's president's admitted he's afraid of changes of leadership in the UK, ahead of the Prime Minister standing down on Monday. Sir Keir Starmer's in Kyiv for one of his final engagements. And Thames Valley Police have released a video of a call they made to a van driver who they wanted to move out of the way on the M40.
8: We've been trying to get past you, flashing our blue lights.
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7: Bye. Officers rang him up using the phone number on the back of his van.
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7: Dry with clear spells for most overnight. Feeling warm for many. Dry with sunny spells tomorrow. That's the latest. I'm Louise Easton.
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Wouldn't you like to have fun, fun, fun? How's about a few laughs, laughs? I could show you a good time. Let me show you a

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0: Montana Bass there and Rescue Me. So last night's England performance, I thought we played very well until we scored. Once we score that goal and we were 1-0 up, our heads really dropped. The manager panicked, I think, and he made some changes very, very quickly, and which I don't think helped. I don't think I can blame the manager 100%, but the changes did impact the game, and that is football, unfortunately. And at the end of the day, Argentina, they organised themselves and they were the better team. Scenes at the end of the pitch and the Argentinian players holding up banners and everything else, that was wrong. Politics you shouldn't bring into football.
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Four Seasons and Sherry. Nation 60s, I'm Dean Martin. And this, The Ronettes. And Baby, I Love You.

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0: Classic Marvin Gaye, and I heard it through the grapevine. Good to hear the Drifters there and Up on the Roof. Right, still to come. I've got some Beatles coming up, some Lou Christie, and a song that's also a card game, and it's the title of a Johnny Cash classic.
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6: I'm Dean Martin. Final hour on this Thursday evening. And we start off with a classic from the Mindbenders.

0: the birds and turn, turn, turn. Right, still to come, I've got a group that were formed in Hertfordshire, actually in St. Albans, the very posh part of Hertfordshire. St. Albans, they were called the Zombies, and I got some lovely Dusty Springfield on the way as well.
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0: happening from Diana Ross and the Supremes. 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

can't make it without you. 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